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2: Patchy cloud will give way to a bright and sunny Sunday. Some showers are possible in Cornwall and northern Scotland, but it'll stay warm for most. Temperatures reaching a high of 23 degrees Celsius.

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On your way home, alongside news, headlines, and every half hour, the latest travel news. Right here on Boomerang.

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6: England have claimed their best World Cup finish since 1966, beating France 6-4 in the third-place playoff. Thomas Tuchel's side were 4-0 up against Le Bleu at half-time before the French made a comeback. Andy Burnham will scrap Labour's planned digital ID scheme when he becomes Prime Minister on Monday. His team say money set aside for the programme will instead be used on priorities such as helping with the cost of living. New life-saving drugs for rare cancers have been approved on the NHS. It's set to benefit around 200 patients a year, mainly infants and young children. Professor Peter Johnson is the NHS England National Clinical Director for Cancer.
7: It's very important because there are new types of treatment that will make it possible to control their cancers in a way that hasn't been possible previously.
6: And the Supreme Leader of Iran has warned the United States of unforgettable lessons if attacks continue on the country. It comes as Tehran said it's suspending its commitment to a recent interim agreement amid rising tensions with Washington. That's the latest from Radio News Hub. I'm Jules Eastbridge.
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6: Patchy cloud will give way to a bright and sunny Sunday. Some showers are possible in Cornwall and northern Scotland, but it'll stay warm for most. Temperatures reaching a high of 23 degrees Celsius.

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Hello there. How do you spend your Saturday evenings? Well, here's a question. Do you enjoy classic soul? I'm talking the 60s, the 70s, the 80s. I'm talking Motown, Northern, and the sound of Philadelphia. If the answer's yes, that's great. Join me, Andy, from 6 to 9 p.m. for Soul Dance Saturday.

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6: England have claimed third place at the World Cup, beating France by 6-4 in Miami. Thomas Tuchel's side were 4-0 up at half-time before France made a comeback in the second half. The goals for England came from a Bukayo Saka hat-trick, plus contributions from Declan Rice, Ezri Konsa and Jude Bellingham. The US and Iran have exchanged fresh attacks as tensions continue to rise over the strategically important Strait of Hormuz. Our reporter Matthew Dudley has more.
7: The US says it has carried out a seventh night of strikes on Iranian military sites targeting weapons storage, surveillance facilities and maritime capabilities. Iran has responded with missile and drone attacks across the region, with several Gulf states reporting interceptions. The escalating conflict has disrupted the shipping through the Strait of Hormuz and pushed oil prices even higher.
6: Questions are growing over the future of North Sea oil and gas as reports suggest incoming Prime Minister Andy Burnham may be open to new drilling licences. No one's died and a man has been arrested after an incident in Newport. Gwen police say officers attended after an altercation in St Vincent Road early on Saturday. That's the latest from Radio News Hub. I'm Jules Eatbridge.
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6: Patchy cloud will give way to a bright and sunny Sunday. Some showers are possible in Cornwall and northern Scotland, but it'll stay warm for most. Temperatures reaching a high of 23 degrees Celsius.

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taking you from brunch to lunch. Join me, Joe Bailey, on a Monday and a Friday between 10 and 1 for 3 hours of conversation, music through the decades, some local what's-ons, and a few laughs thrown in along the way. 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
0: Two fantastic live shows are heading to the Cresset Theatre, Peterborough this September. 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
4: England have claimed their best World Cup finish since 1966, beating France 6-4 in the third-place playoff. Thomas Tuchel's side were 4-0 up against Le Bleu at half-time before the French made a comeback. Andy Burnham will scrap Labour's planned digital ID scheme when he becomes Prime Minister on Monday. His team say money set aside for the programme will instead be used on priorities such as helping with the cost of living. New life-saving drugs for rare cancers have been approved on the NHS. It's set to benefit around 200 patients a year, mainly infants and young children. Professor Peter Johnson is the NHS England National Clinical Director for Cancer.
5: It's very important because there are new types of treatment that will make it possible to control their cancers in a way that hasn't been possible previously.
4: And the Supreme Leader of Iran has warned the United States of unforgettable lessons if attacks continue on the country. It comes as Tehran said it's suspending its commitment to a recent interim agreement amid rising tensions with Washington. That's the latest from Radio News Hub. I'm Jules Eastbridge.
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4: Patchy cloud will give way to a bright and sunny Sunday. Some showers are possible in Cornwall and northern Scotland, but it'll stay warm for most. Temperatures reaching a high of 23 degrees Celsius.

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2: England have claimed third place at the World Cup, beating France by 6-4 in Miami. Thomas Tuchel's side were 4-0 up at half-time before France made a comeback in the second half. The goals for England came from a Bukayo Saka hat-trick, plus contributions from Declan Rice, Ezri Konsa and Jude Bellingham. The US and Iran have exchanged fresh attacks as tensions continue to rise over the strategically important Strait of Hormuz. Our reporter Matthew Dudley has more.
3: The US says it has carried out a seventh night of strikes on Iranian military sites targeting weapons storage, surveillance facilities and maritime capabilities. Iran has responded with missile and drone attacks across the region, with several Gulf states reporting interceptions. The escalating conflict has disrupted the shipping through the Strait of Hormuz and pushed oil prices even higher.
2: Questions are growing over the future of North Sea oil and gas as reports suggest incoming Prime Minister Andy Burnham may be open to new drilling licences. No one's died and a man has been arrested after an incident in Newport. Gwent police say officers attended after an altercation in St Vincent Road early on Saturday. That's the latest from Radio News Hub. I'm Jules Eatbridge.
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2: Patchy cloud will give way to a bright and sunny Sunday. Some showers are possible in Cornwall and northern Scotland, but it'll stay warm for most. Temperatures reaching a high of 23 degrees Celsius.

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Michael Jackson, Smooth Criminal. It's 10 past six on Sunday morning. Welcome along to Sunday Early Breakfast with me, Peter Cleghorn, on Boomerang Radio, where the hits keep coming back. I've got Elvis next, but I'm going to set you a little challenge. I'll give the answer later. Who has sold more records, Michael Jackson or Elvis Presley? And who has had more number one singles, Elvis or Michael Jackson? What do you think?

0: 20 past six, that was Kate Bush running up that hill, a song that got a new lease of life after the release of the Netflix drama Stranger Things reached UK number one. Now, I asked you earlier about Elvis and Michael Jackson, who has had sold more records and had more number one singles. Well, the answer is unequivocally Elvis. 500 million plus record sales, estimated up to a billion. Michael Jackson, a mere 400 to 500 million. And UK single chart number ones, Elvis 21, Michael Jackson 7, and US Billboard number ones, 18 Elvis, 13 Michael Jackson. So Elvis wins every time. I think deservedly. Elvis is the king.
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Leona Lewis, Better in Time. One of the greatest, purest voices and such range. Right, I'm going to play next a song that is often voted the best opening guitar riff of any song ever, and certainly would be in the top three. Can you guess what that is?

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I'll be with you between 10 and midday, every Sunday, with County Matters, local news stories and events. Don't miss it.

0: Travis from 1999, their monster hit, Why Does It Always Rain On Me? You're listening to Boomerang Radio, where the hits keep coming back. This is Peter Cleghorn on Sunday, the 19th of July, and it is about 7:15, and I'll be back with the Beach Boys. And wouldn't it be nice if we'd won the World Cup? But who is going to win? It's Spain or Argentina tonight.
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1: 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Now, Whitney and So Emotional. Now, this week has been emotional. Certainly Wednesday, watching England, when we thought we were one up and we were heading to the final, but not to be. So, it remains for another time. And Thomas Tuchel is going to be in charge for the Euros, which will be our next competition. Can we do it there? We possibly will have to beat the new world champion Spain if they win tonight. Who knows? But it's over for this time. Whitney, I get emotional as well.

0: 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Back with Amen Corner. And if paradise is half as nice.
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7: England have claimed their best World Cup finish since 1966, beating France 6-4 in the third-place playoff. Thomas Tuchel's side were 4-0 up against Les Blues at half-time before the French made a comeback. Elsewhere, Spain and Argentina will meet in tonight's World Cup final in

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3: Sunny and bright for most places. Isolated showers in Cornwall and northern Scotland where it'll be cloudier. Staying warm for most, highs of 23 degrees Celsius.

Buzz Skaggs and What Can I Say from the 70s. Coming up to 8 minutes past seven, this is Sunday Breakfast with Peter Cleghorn on Boomerang Radio, where the hits keep coming back. Now, in my opinion, humble as it is, the best decade for music was the 70s. So much change, so much invention. There came disco, there came punk rock, there came glam rock, album-based bands rather than singles. It was such a great time. And into the 80s as well. And just love it. What do you think was the best decade for music? Why don't you let me know? 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Carly Simon up next, and Why from the 80s.

0: written and produced by the undoubted kings of disco, Nile Rodgers and Bernard Edwards of Chic. That was Sister Sledge and We Are Family. Four sisters in the band, the Sledge sisters, obviously, Debbie, Kim, Kathy and Joni. It's 20 past seven. It's Sunday morning with Peter Cleghorn on Boomerang Radio. Up next, we have a runaway train from Soul Asylum and a big song from the 60s from Petula Clark.
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Up next, we have one of my favourite artists of all time, Peter Gabriel and Sledgehammer from the 80s. I've seen Peter Gabriel quite a few times in concert. Great, great artist. And if that's not sufficient, another one, Roberta Flack and Killing Me Softly with his song, one of the greatest songs of all time. This is Boomerang Radio, where the hits keep coming back.

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0: S Club 7. Have you ever? We've got lined up a Queen Stadium anthem. Get ready to clap your hands and sing along. And Jackie Wilson from the 60s with a soul classic.
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Jackie Wilson, Higher and Higher. Hasn't the weather been great and the temperatures been higher and higher? Although recently just slightly lower, which is probably a welcome relief. So a little bit of respite for I think about a week. And then it'll ramp up again, I'm sure. Have you got used to it? And does it feel actually quite parky now that it's under 27? I think that's where we are now, isn't it? It's great. I hope you're enjoying it as well. It's just a great summer. And it eclipsed the summer of 76 as well, with the number of times it went above 35 degrees. What a summer we're having. And there's still at least another month of it left. Is that good? I hope you're enjoying it. I certainly am. Right. This is Lisa Loeb and the Nine Stories. And Stay, I Missed You.

0: coming up to 8 o'clock and time for news and weather. I'll hand you over to Mark Blackman, who's here from 8 till 10. Then Bill Hensley from 10 till 12. That's your morning covered with Boomerang Radio. This is Peter Cleghorn. I'll be back next week for more Sunday Early Breakfast.
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6: England have claimed the bronze medal at the World Cup following victory in a 6-4 thriller against France. John Collins has the details.
7: It's the Three Lions' best result since 1966, but still agonisingly short of the victory they achieved that year. The goals for England came from a Bukayo Saka hat-trick, plus contributions from Declan Rice, Ezri Konsa and Jude Bellingham to bring home those bronze medals. But who will take home gold and now lift the trophy? European champion Spain take on holders and Copa America winners Argentina in tonight's final in New Jersey. It's the first ever men's World Cup final between two continental champions. Kickoff is at 8 p.m.
6: In other news, the Tate brothers have been arrested in Miami as part of a UK police investigation. 42 new charges have been brought against Andrew and 17 against his brother Tristan. And soon-to-be Prime Minister Andy Burnham will scrap Sir Keir Starmer's digital ID programme. His team says the money will be redirected to help with the cost of living. That's the latest from Radio News Hub. I'm Grace McIntosh.

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Hi, it's Tom Green from the Boomerang Radio Newsroom. I'm here with the latest local news for Peterborough and Cambridgeshire throughout the week as we get you to or from work. 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
4: England secured their best World Cup finish since 1966, beating France 6-4 in the third-place playoff. John Collins has the details.
5: Thomas Tuchel's side were 4-0 up against Les Bleus at half-time before the French made a comeback. The goals for England came from a Bukayo Saka hat-trick, plus strikes from Declan Rice, Ezri Konsa and Jude Bellingham, which were enough to bring home the bronze medals, the Three Lions' best result in 60 years. But who will go all the way and lift the trophy while Spain and Argentina will meet in tonight's World Cup final in New Jersey? It pits the tournament's best attack against its best defence. Argentina have scored the most goals, 19. Spain have conceded the fewest, just one. Kickoff is at 8 p.m.
4: The controversial influencer brothers Andrew and Tristan Tate have been arrested in Miami. It's following an investigation into a number of sexual offences. And thousands of people in Kent are facing water supply issues. South East Water say it's because of a failure at a water treatment works. From Radio News Hub, I'm Grace McIntosh.
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Okay, join me Sunday afternoons from 2 for What Do You Think It Is? I Bet You Don't Know. Great music from the Beatles, Diana Ross, Blondie, Right Said Fred, Neil Sedaka, Jennifer Rush, and many more. Oh, and not forgetting The Confessions. Sunday afternoon at 2 on Boomerang Radio.

0: Brittany, before you go, there's something I want you to have.
1: Oh, it's beautiful. But wait a minute, isn't this...
0: Yeah, yes it is.
1: But I thought the old lady dropped it into the ocean in the air.
0: Well, baby, I went down and got it for you.

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4: England secured their best World Cup finish since 1966, beating France 6-4 in the third-place playoff. John Collins has the details.
5: Thomas Tuchel's side were 4-0 up against Les Bleus at half-time before the French made a comeback. The goals for England came from a Bukayo Saka hat-trick, plus strikes from Declan Rice, Ezri Konsa and Jude Bellingham, which were enough to bring home the bronze medals, the Three Lions' best result in 60 years. But who will go all the way and lift the trophy while Spain and Argentina will meet in tonight's World Cup final in New Jersey? It pits the tournament's best attack against its best defence. Argentina have scored the most goals, 19. Spain have conceded the fewest, just one. Kickoff is at 8 p.m.
4: The controversial influencer brothers Andrew and Tristan Tate have been arrested in Miami. It's following an investigation into a number of sexual offences. And thousands of people in Kent are facing water supply issues. South East Water say it's because of a failure at a water treatment works. From Radio News Hub, I'm Grace McIntosh.
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4: Mostly dry with sunny spells. However, in the afternoon, a few showers may develop in the southwest. Staying warm for most, highs of 23 degrees Celsius.

Good morning, welcome along to County Matters with me, Bill Hensley. I'm with you until midday today with some famous birthdays for this day, some quirky facts for this day, and I've got an interview that I did. It's only quite a short interview, but it was with a lady at the Bayleaf care home, Frieda. She was 102 last Sunday. Ba, ba, ba.

0: Well, it's Brian May's birthday today, born this day in 1947. He's the guitarist with Queen, of course. He's also an astrophysicist and animal welfare campaigner. He completed his PhD in astrophysics more than 30 years after starting it. Well, at least he got it done, and I didn't know that. So, Queen, We Are the Champions, are next.
1: Boomerang. 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

0: I'm with Frieda at the Bayleaf Care Home. She was 102 on Sunday. First question, Frieda, is what is the secret of having a long life?
1: I do not know.
0: I was expecting you to say whiskey, Guinness and 20 cigarettes a day. Have you always had good health?
1: I suppose so, yes.
0: And how long have you been at Bayleaf?
1: Just under the year.
0: Whereabouts did you live before you came here?
1: Bishop Auckland.
0: And whereabouts is that?
1: County Durham.
0: And I understand your dad was a fireman.
1: Yes, that is correct.
0: Whereabouts?
1: Bishop Auckland.
0: He was a fireman during the war?
1: He was a fireman all the time. He had his ordinary job, but there were extras as firemen. You know, there was a group of them that had... They worked, but if there was a fire, they were the firemen.
0: And tell me about the fire engine.
1: No, they were mechanical, the ones I knew anyway, mechanical ones. You didn't have to go and catch horses.
0: And what happened at your birthday party?
1: Yeah, I met the family at the fire station. So we just had a, just talk.
0: So, any tips for a long life? I'd like some, please.
1: I have none.
0: Is there anyone that you'd like to say hello to?
1: Well, just everybody I know, so I'll just say a general hello.
0: Thank you very much. Bill Hensley at Bayleaf Care Home for Boomerang Radio. With Frieda.

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0: One of his biggest hits, Black or White, from Michael Jackson. Now, last week, sadly, we lost Bonnie Tyler, didn't we? What a voice, very distinctive voice. Well, I think that the song that I know Bonnie Tyler for the most, the one that always sticks in my mind, is Lost in France. And that is next.
1: Boomerang.
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Good morning. You're listening to Bill Hensley on County Matters. 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
1: I'm too sexy for my love, too sexy for my love, love's going to leave.

0: Well, that's it for the first hour. I will be back after the news with Gabrielle and Dreams, because it's her birthday today. Born this day in 1969.
1: Boomerang.
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5: England secured their best World Cup finish since 1966, beating France 6-4 in the third-place playoff. John Collins has the details.
6: Thomas Tuchel's side were 4-0 up against Les Bleus at half-time before the French made a comeback. The goals for England came from a Bukayo Saka hat-trick, plus strikes from Declan Rice, Ezri Konsa and Jude Bellingham, which were enough to bring home the bronze medals, the Three Lions' best result in 60 years. But who will go all the way and lift the trophy while Spain and Argentina will meet in tonight's World Cup final in New Jersey? It pits the tournament's best attack against its best defence. Argentina have scored the most goals, 19. Spain have conceded the fewest, just one. Kickoff is at 8 p.m.
5: Andy Burnham will scrap Keir Starmer's digital ID programme when he takes office on Monday. His team described the move as a reset of priorities. And thousands of people in Kent are facing water supply issues. It's because of a failure at a treatment works. That's the latest from Radio News Hub. I'm Grace McIntosh.
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5: Mostly dry with sunny spells. However, in the afternoon, a few showers may develop in the southwest. Staying warm for most, highs of 23 degrees Celsius.

Welcome along to the second hour of County Matters on Boomerang Radio, where the hits keep coming back. It's National Daiquiri Day today. A very simple drink. I've never had one, but it's I believe it's white rum. I think that's Bacardi or something like that, if we can mention a brand name, and a squeeze of lime and some sugar. Sounds nice. Shame I don't drink, but it's still a wonderful life. There's a good link for you. This is Black.

0: Well, do you remember the Bay City Rollers in the tartan scarves with loads? All their fans wore them as well, didn't they? And they were number one on this day in 1975 with Give a Little Love. And that's next.
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Well, I told you earlier on that it was National Daiquiri Day. That sounds quite a nice day. But it's also National Stick Out Your Tongue Day today. I really don't know how these people think these days up. I was always told that was very rude to do when I was younger. But evidently, in Tibetan culture, it's a greeting. And according to folklore, it dates back to the 9th century to prove to others that they are not the reincarnation of a cruel king who is infamous for having a black tongue. I've done my research. It's true. It really, really is.

Vince Edwards here. I just wanted to remind you that I'll be back on Boomerang Radio this Saturday afternoon. I'll have all the usual stuff, including Saturday's live bands, a brand new backtrack for you to identify, a trip down into my vinyl vault, and of course some really great songs. So I do hope you can join me Saturday at 3 p.m. and we can have some fun.

0: Now, what was the shortest reign of anyone, any of our monarchs in England? Well, I'll tell you about that in a couple of minutes' time, but I've got a couple more bits to tell you. Firstly, we've got coming up in about 1 minute 20 seconds, Ain't No Stopping Us Now from McFadden and Whitehead. And then we've got All You Need Is Love from the Beatles, which was number one in 1967 on this day. And it was specially written for the world's first live global satellite broadcast, which was watched by hundreds of millions of people. There's a real, true, quirky fact for you.
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As I said, that was number one on this day in 1967. And I also asked the question, who had the shortest reign in British history? It was Lady Jane Grey. She only had a 9-day reign, which was ended when Mary the First was proclaimed Queen of England on this day in 1553.

0: Well, thanks for listening to me for the last 2 hours. I'll be back on Tuesday morning, bright and early at 10 o'clock with Boomerang Brunch. David Mortimer is coming up after the news with Santana. Cheerio. Have a great day. What's left of it?
1: Boomerang.
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5: Andy Burnham will scrap Sakir Starmer's digital ID programme when he takes office on Monday. John Collins tells us more about what we can expect from the new PM.
6: Scrapping digital ID will help Andy Burnham's government bring a laser focus to tackling the cost of living. That's what Labour's deputy leader Lucy Powell told reporters earlier today, amid questions about how much cash abandoning this project would actually save. In his first speech from Downing Street, Mr Burnham's expected to set out measures to provide what he's calling breathing space on the cost of living while ensuring economic growth across the UK.
5: Andrew and Tristan Tate have been arrested in Miami as part of a UK police investigation. The Crown Prosecution Service said it would bring more charges against the brothers after it identified 4 additional alleged victims. And European champions Spain take on holders and Copa America winners Argentina in tonight's World Cup final in New Jersey. Kickoff is at 8 p.m. That's the latest from Radio News Hub. I'm Grace McIntosh.
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5: Dry and sunny for most, apart from a few showers in the southwest. By the evening, cloud will move into the far north with a few spots of drizzle. Highs of 23 degrees Celsius.

I seem to remember reading recently that it's the 30th anniversary, or it was the 30th anniversary of the release of the Spice Girls' Wannabe, but that was the one single that didn't make it to number one. It's called Stop, and just got to number two. And we started with a word not normally associated with my good self, smooth, from Santana. Somebody who is smooth, though, is Bill Hensley. He'll be back next Sunday at 10 o'clock for another edition of County Matters, and also here on Tuesday for Boomerang Brunch.

My dad, in the 60s, he used to say, because he was never a fan of pop music, you can either watch the Monkees or you can watch Top of the Pops, but you can't have both. So it was Saturday evening television, sitting down to the Monkees. I watched a couple of episodes recently. I thought they were absolutely awful, but the music still sounds great. So did that single, Daydream Believer, from the Monkees. Well, we've got more great music like that throughout the programme, and in this hour, our two usual musical features, The Long, Long Song, which today comes from 10cc. I think you can guess which one. It's actually the shortest long, long song that we've done, because it only clocks in at just over, or just under 6 minutes, actually. Put my reading glasses on. Just under 6 minutes, and we'll play that very soon. And in Girls, Girls, Girls today, Christina Aguilera. And I didn't do Bonnie Tyler last week. I probably should have, because sadly she passed away. But I was never a huge fan. Let's be honest, I'm never a huge fan, but I absolutely adored the first single that she released, called Lost in France. And we will play that today in Girls, Girls, Girls. Before any of that, though, we'll have this from the Electric Light Orchestra. It's called Here Is the News.

Sounding more and more like the Beatles as they went on. The Electric Light Orchestra, and here is the news on Boomerang Radio. And I've got a song lined up to play for you from Cat Stevens. It's called Remember the Days of the Old Schoolyard. It's a song that he wrote. There was a version came out in February 1975 by Linda Lewis. And I always assumed that the backing female voice on Cat Stevens' version was Linda Lewis. But I've just looked it up and it wasn't. It was actually a duet with Elkie Brooks, who was quite a big star in her own right at that time. Here it is then, Cat Stevens, Remember the Days of the Old Schoolyard.

0: It's Boomerang Radio, and that is Cat Stevens. Remember the days of the old schoolyard. I love some of the words in that. Take me back to my childhood. My favourite bit, I think, is when we had simplicity and we had warm toast for tea. Oh, just, it conjures up visions of sitting in front of the fire with your parents and your siblings and having your supper after school. No more time for reminiscing, though, because, well, I suppose there is a bit of reminiscing about the Long, Long Song today. It came out in 1975. It really put 10cc on the map. They released an album called The Original Soundtrack. The first single was Life is a Minestrone. The second, I'm Not in Love. And that is our Long, Long Song today.
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Boomerang Radio on a Sunday lunchtime, and that's the long, long song for today. 10cc, I'm Not In Love. Tremendous bit of production. And the uncredited girl doing the whispering, which I think says big boys don't cry. I'm sure it's something like that, is a lady called Kathy Redfern. So if you're listening, Kathy, we love your contribution to the song.

Whenever I play that song, somebody always says, oh, that's from Shrek. I don't know it from Shrek. I've never watched Shrek. Should I? I'm sure I'd enjoy it. But that's The Counting Crows and Accidentally in Love. Well, we've certainly had some warm weather recently, haven't we? We certainly have. And there's some songs that just seem to go with it. I don't know, maybe the weather at the moment is just a little bit too hot. But this one always, always makes me think of summer. On Boomerang Radio, it's Lena Marlin and Sitting Down Here.

0: Boomerang Radio, playing Sitting Down Here from Lena Marlin. And just a bit of trivia for you, because you never know, this might come up in the pub quiz, but she was co-writer of the Rihanna song Good Girl Gone Bad. Remember that, it might be useful. Now, if you've ever wondered what happens in the afternoon on Boomerang Radio, Monday to Friday, well, you're about to find out.
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0: Thank you, Pete. And he modestly forgot to mention that he's also here this afternoon for 2 hours of Boomerang Country between 4 and 6. And Pete, honestly, you need to know that the next song I'm playing has nothing to do with our relationship.

0: I used to dedicate that to my ex-wife, but I got so many of them now they fight over it. Thorn in My Side from the Eurythmics. Our next musical feature is Girls, Girls, Girls, where we try and redress the balance a little. We play a lot of male artists and groups, and so what we do is we get a couple of female songs together and play them one after another. We're going to start off today with Candyman from Christina Aguilera and follow that with the late Bonnie Tyler, what I think was her best song ever, Lost in France.
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0: Boomerang Radio on a Sunday lunchtime, and that's the feature we call Girls, Girls, Girls. Started off with Christina Aguilera and Candyman, and the late Bonnie Tyler. She died on the 8th of July at the age of 75, and that was the single that really launched her career, Lost in France. Time now to play a song that you often hear this on the radio, but it frustrates me that it's got a very funny beginning to it, and they never play that. So today, we're going to do that.
1: Your Plymouth dealer is a dealing man, yeah, yeah.
2: I'm a Plymouth dealer, a dealing man, and right now I'm giving the best deal ever on that new Plymouth Barracuda.
3: Hey man, the name of the Plymouth Fastback is the Barracuda.
2: I can't pronounce Barracuda.
3: Yeah, well look man, try this. Say back.
2: Ba.
3: Ra.
2: Ra.
3: Coo.
2: Coo.
3: Da.
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2: Ba ba ra ra cuckoo da da.
3: Well it ain't Barracuda man, but I think we got a hit record.

The Baba Rara Cuckoo Dadas, or if you prefer, the Barracudas and Summer Fun. It's Boomerang Radio. I'm David Mortimer. As ever, it's good to have you along. It's good to have your company. Some great stuff coming up in the second hour. Not that it wasn't good in this hour. It's just it gets even better. I know it seems hard to improve on perfection, but we'll try. We'll start off the next hour with the Beatle Lunch, and it's George Harrison's turn this week. So one that he did with the Beatles and a song from his solo career as well.

0: Queen with These Are the Days of Our Lives on Boomerang Radio. And if you ever get a chance to go and see Queen with Adam Lambert, thoroughly recommend it. A great evening's entertainment. I've seen them a couple of times. So to come in the next hour, then we'll start off with the Beatle Lunch. Our longevity legend this week is Shania Twain. And we'll spend around 10 minutes trying to persuade you to like country music in Boomerang Radio Goes Country. All that to come in the next hour after the news and weather.
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7: Soon-to-be Prime Minister Andy Burnham will scrap Sir Starmer's flagship digital ID programme when he takes office on Monday. John Collins has more.
8: A spokesperson for the incoming PM says the time and money that would have been spent on the National ID scheme will now be redirected to help with the cost of living. Mr Burnham will set out plans for his premiership when he takes over from Sir Keir Starmer tomorrow. This is thought to include measures to ensure economic growth throughout the UK and a commitment to devolve power away from Westminster.
7: Thousands of people in Kent are facing water supply issues. South East Water says it's because of a failure at a treatment works and has apologised to those impacted. And Spain and Argentina will meet in tonight's World Cup final in New Jersey. One star will be hoping Argentina lift the trophy after placing a $1.5 million bet on them to win. Rapper Drake shared a screenshot of the online bet to his Instagram. If they win, he'll see a payout of more than $5.1 million. That's the latest from Radio News Hub. I'm Grace McIntosh.
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7: Dry and sunny for most, apart from a few showers in the southwest. By the evening, cloud will move into the far north with a few spots of drizzle. Highs of 23 degrees Celsius.

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1: I don't really remember anything about the Beatle days. It seems like our previous incarnation when I think about it.

Boomerang Radio with The Beatle Lunch and a beautiful, optimistic song from George Harrison's solo career called Blow Away. And from A Hard Day's Night, one that George Harrison wrote for The Beatles, I'm Happy Just to Dance With You. Now, I remember in the 90s, there was an advertising campaign by Ford. Other cars are available. We need to say that, but it was enough for me to go out and buy a real boy racer. I loved that car. It was a Ford Escort RS2000, and what I liked about it was that the only thing that told you that it was any different from a normal Ford Escort was a tiny little badge on the back that said RS2000. If you remember the advertising campaign, you'll remember this song.

The song that sold 1,000 Fords, used by their advertising campaign in the 90s, and Brian May on Boomerang Radio with Driven By You. Now, I work in Cambridge, and I'm lucky in that I have a good job. Not that it pays me lots of money, but it's a job that I enjoy doing. And I enjoy working with my boss because he tends to take me out to lunch a couple of times a week, and we stroll across to a pub on Newmarket Road in Cambridge called The Wrestlers. So you can picture it in your mind. You can draw the scene. And we always sit in there at the big round table. It can seat eight. There's just two of us. But we're selfish like that. And we were talking because the one thing that we have in common is that neither of us do anything on social media. We have no presence on Facebook or Instagram or I can't even say it or any of those things. But we were talking about how sometimes you reunite with friends from maybe when you were teenagers, and it seems like a really great idea. And then you get there and you spend a bit of time together. You haven't seen each other for maybe, I don't know, 30, 40, 50 years. And you realise after an hour why you haven't seen each other for 50 years, because you've got absolutely nothing in common. And this happened to me a few years ago. I got in touch with somebody. We were great friends when I was a teenager. I used to go around his house, and I loved the fact that his parents were more liberal than mine. We were allowed to smoke in his bedroom. Of course, bad habit, and given up. Long, long time ago. And he was also allowed to put posters up on his wall. So he had the Easy Rider poster. I remember that. And also the one with the girl with the tennis ball. Apparently a lack of panties, although we didn't know for certain. But I digress slightly, because the reason that I mentioned this story is that when we did get back together, we hadn't seen each other. I think we'd seen each other twice since we were teenagers. And when we got back together, we really had absolutely nothing in common. But whenever I hear this next song from Simon and Garfunkel, it takes me back to sitting in his bedroom, his parents shouting, "Can you turn it down, please?" Listening to songs like Simon and Garfunkel and America.

0: Boomerang Radio with America from Simon and Garfunkel. It came from an album called Bookends, which was the one that came out before the real big album, Bridge Over Troubled Waters. I have to say I prefer Bookends. Still listen to it to this day. It's almost time for this week's Longevity Legend, and today we are looking at the music of Shania Twain, because she has just released her 7th studio album. Well, actually, when I say just released, it's coming out in a couple of days, July the 24th. It's called Little Miss Twain, and described as going back to her roots, not her hair roots, but her musical roots, because she was very much in the 90s what was called a crossover artist from country to mainstream pop. She had the album called Come On Over, which you might remember had several singles released off it, which were very, very successful. But she was a country artist before that. Her career started in 1993, and I think I'm right in saying that Come On Over came out in 1998. The first single released from that was You're Still the One, and that's what we're going to play. And then we're fast forwarding 28 years to her new single from her new album, and that is called Faded Blue Jeans. Those songs on the way. Boomerang.
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Our longevity legend on Boomerang Radio this week is Shania Twain. She's got a new single out. It's called Faded Blue Jeans, and a new album, Little Miss Twain, which gets released on July the 24th, so just a couple of days before that comes out. And we went all the way back to 1998 with You're Still the One from the album. It was a huge selling album, Come On Over, for Shania Twain. We'll do it again, same time next week.

It's good to hear that again on Boomerang Radio. Meet me on the corner, Lindisfarne. I went to see them so many times in the early days, and their Christmas shows were absolutely legendary. They're still going to this day. Only original member is Rod Clements, but there's a couple of dates later this year. They're at the Apex in Bury St Edmunds on Thursday, the 5th of November, and at Stamford Corn Exchange on Friday, the 6th of November. Always enjoy their music, and they're still entertaining and great to go and see even to this day. Going to put a couple of songs together, one from the Byrds, Chestnut Mare, and then after that, Sade, Your Love is King.

0: Some great music for a Sunday afternoon here on Boomerang Radio. That was Sade, Your Love is King, and before that, The Birds and Chestnut Mare. Yes, what is it now? I'm in the middle of a program.
1: Hello there. How do you spend your Saturday evenings? Well, here's a question. Do you enjoy classic soul? I'm talking the 60s, the 70s, the 80s. I'm talking Motown, Northern, and the sound of Philadelphia. If the answer's yes, that's great. Join me, Andy, from 6 to 9 p.m. for Soul Dance Saturday here on Boomerang Radio.

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2: 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And before that, Andy Barnes dropping in to remind us about Soul Dance Saturday, 6 till 9 on a Saturday evening. 3 hours of the very best soul, Northern Soul and Motown classics. I'm not reading this, by the way. I know it. It's almost time to go country. Now, I know a lot of you make a big face here and say you don't like country music, but I'm on a mission to change your mind, and I hope I might do a little bit towards it with the next couple of songs. Trisha Yearwood, She's in Love with the Boy, and another song hand-picked by Paul Jackson. It's Cody Johnson with his version of Traveling Soldier from the Chicks, or as they used to be known, the Dixie Chicks, before it became politically incorrect. Those two songs are next.
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Today's edition of Boomerang Radio Ghost Country started off with Trisha Yearwood, She's in Love with the Boy, and then from Cody Johnson, Travelling Soldier. And if you like your country music, or even if you don't, you might get persuaded to like it. Tune in to Boomerang Country with Pete T. A couple of hours of great country music from 4 o'clock this afternoon. Now, I always wondered when Blur came out with the song Park Life, whether they were ever inspired by hearing this song.

Lazy Sunday afternoon, which I hope you're having from the Small Faces. On Boomerang Radio, let's have a look and see what's coming up for the rest of the day. Neil Clark is warming up. He's doing his vocal exercises as we speak. And he's here from 2 o'clock. 4 o'clock, couple of hours with Pete T on Boomerang Country. Martin Chilcott at 6. At 8 o'clock, Soft Rock with John Wilson. And then Colin's Sunday Spin with Colin Hyams, 10 through until midnight. Then we play lots of music through the night. We are here. We just keep very quiet. We just sit in the corner and don't say anything until Chris Tibbles gets up to the microphone at 6 o'clock for Boomerang Breakfast. I don't know how he does it each day. But 6 till 9 for Boomerang Breakfast, and then my favourite programme on Boomerang Radio back in the day. Works like this. 5 songs from 3 years, and it gives you a few clues and you have to guess what the year is. And I never do. I never succeed. Let's squeeze this in before we get to the news and goodbyes.

0: Mason Williams and Classical Gas. Have yourselves a great week. 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
5: Andy Burnham will scrap Keir Starmer's digital ID programme when he takes office on Monday. John Collins tells us more about what we can expect from the new PM.
6: Scrapping digital ID will help Andy Burnham's government bring a laser focus to tackling the cost of living. That's what Labour's deputy leader Lucy Powell told reporters earlier today, amid questions about how much cash abandoning this project would actually save. In his first speech from Downing Street, Mr Burnham's expected to set out measures to provide what he's calling breathing space on the cost of living while ensuring economic growth across the UK.
5: Andrew and Tristan Tate have been arrested in Miami as part of a UK police investigation. The Crown Prosecution Service said it would bring more charges against the brothers after it identified four additional alleged victims. And European champions Spain take on holders and Copa America winners Argentina in tonight's World Cup final in New Jersey. Kickoff is at 8 p.m. That's the latest from Radio News Hub. I'm Grace McIntosh.
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5: Dry and sunny for most, apart from a few showers in the southwest. By the evening, cloud will move into the far north with a few spots of drizzle. Highs of 23 degrees Celsius.
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9: Thank you to David Mortimer. Thank you, David. Oh, I've got something to really tell you. What happened last weekend? Oh, my God.

weekend was really, really such a bummer for me. It's one of those things, and apparently I was broadcasting on the wrong system. So there you go. That's why I was here, but not here, if that makes any sense. So yeah, let's move on. Let's forget about last weekend and let's pick up to where we left off. Heatwave, Martha Reeves and the Vandellas on Boomerang Radio, online and on.

0: Jackie Wilson and Shania Twain. I had to go to the hospital because I had some discomfort in my left side. And it turns out I've got a kidney stone. But that wasn't all.
1: Boomerang. 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
2: 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Enter a stranger and leave as a friend.

Gabrielle and the Baccarat Sisters, and yes, so I come bogey. I went to the hospital because I had pains in my left side. And it turned out I got a very large kidney stone, but that wasn't the real issue. But you know, what done it for me was the actual nurse that was in the same room with the consultant with me. Her name was Goebel.

0: It's the Beatles and hello, goodbye on Boomerang Radio. Hello, who's this? It's only Joe Bailey.
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0: 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And do you know what? You know when your favourite song comes on just as you've reached your destination? Well, your one's coming on next, Linda, of Wisbeach St Mary.
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Now, the weather is going to be hovering between 21 and 27 of next week. That's something to look forward to. It's not too bad. We can get through it. We can get through it. If you're going to get too hot, you know what you do? You just take an umbrella out and pop the umbrella up, you know? What do you think it is? I bet you don't know. That's coming up next, right after Nick Kershaw.

TLC and Waterfalls and Harpo and Movie Star on Boomerang Radio. So what do you think it is? I bet you don't know. The global rate for washing hands after using the toilet is what? The global rate for washing hands after using the toilet is what? What do you think it is? I bet you don't know. Here's I'm in the Mood for Dancing, the Nolans on Boomerang.

0: Coming up next, we've got Carpenters and the Crystals. But first, the news and weather.
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7: Soon-to-be Prime Minister Andy Burnham will scrap Sir Keir Starmer's flagship digital ID programme when he takes office on Monday. John Collins has more.
8: A spokesperson for the incoming PM says the time and money that would have been spent on the national ID scheme will now be redirected to help with the cost of living. Mr Burnham will set out plans for his premiership when he takes over from Sir Keir Starmer tomorrow. This is thought to include measures to ensure economic growth throughout the UK and a commitment to devolve power away from Westminster.
7: Thousands of people in Kent are facing water supply issues. South East Water says it's because of a failure at a treatment works and has apologised to those impacted. And Spain and Argentina will meet in tonight's World Cup final in New Jersey. One star will be hoping Argentina lift the trophy after placing a $1.5 million bet on them to win. Rapper Drake shared a screenshot of the online bet to his Instagram. If they win, he'll see a payout of more than $5.1 million. That's the latest from Radio News Hub. I'm Grace McIntosh.
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7: Dry and sunny for most, apart from a few showers in the southwest. By the evening, cloud will move into the far north with a few spots of drizzle. Highs of 23 degrees Celsius.

So before the news and the weather, I did say the global rate for washing hands after using the toilet is what? So how many people around the world wash their hands after using the toilet? And that doesn't mean, if doesn't matter if it's a one or a two, but how many people actually wash their hands globally after using the toilet? And the staggering amount is under 20%. Oh my God! Someone has just put Yorkshire pudding on your plate. Ask the question.

0: A New England Kirsty MacColl from 1984. The Best Things in Life. Luther Vandross and Janet Jackson from 1992. And Brass in Your Pocket, Pretenders, from 1979. Right here on Boomerang Radio. Because the hits keep coming back, don't they? And by the way, the Rail World Wildlife Haven Family Fun Days taking place on Wednesday the 12th of August from 10:30 a.m. until 3 p.m. in Peterborough. It's a great day out for all the family, especially during the school holidays, to give the kids something to do. Isn't that always the mission? Keep the kids busy. 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

Hang on, Sloopy. McCoys. This is what radio was made for. Not off. And Prince, the most beautiful girl in the world. Gary's heading up the boulevard in Peterborough. Just done some shopping in the Queensgate Centre. He said, Neil, play this for me. Kiss on my list. Hall & Oates on Boomerang Radio.

0: What a mashup. Gimme, gimme, gimme, A Man After Midnight, ABBA, and Hung Up, Madonna. If you love your party classics and your party music, then you need to stick around for Boomerang. On Friday nights at 9, Nigel Payne. Saturday nights at 9, with Matt Webb. And you can get on down and party.
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God Only Knows, Beach Boys. And before that, we did have Queen. A Crazy Little Thing Called Queen. That's what it says on my log. Anyway, Crazy Little Thing Called Queen. It's not. It's a crazy little thing called love, isn't it? But also coming up today at 4, after the news headlines, we've got Boomerang Country Show with Pete T. At 6, we've got Martin Chili Chilcott. 8, we've got Soft Rock with John Wilson. 10, we've got Colin Hyams with his Sunday Spin. That's all coming

You know when it's time to get up when you hear Chris Tibbles on the Morning Breakfast Show here on Boomerang. He'll be here from 6 o'clock Monday through till Friday. He'll have the best music to kick your day off, the latest news headlines from the Peterborough newsroom, travel from Cambridgeshire, and your chance to play Bits and Pieces at 7.15 and win yourself £50. Plus, there's the Start the Day survey at 6.30 and the 7 o'clock sing-along just after the news. And that's it. And then on the afternoon, we've got Pete T. He's back on the highway home from 4. And he'll have, again, the best in music and the latest in headlines and travel across Cambridgeshire. Plus, he'll be playing Bits and Pieces as well. So there's double time of winning at Bits and Pieces. Two times, two chances to win £50 in one day. That can't be bad. That's all here with Hits Keep Coming Back, Boomerang Radio. We'll be right back.

0: It's the real thing, Jelly Bean, here on Boomerang Radio. 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Tell me what you're listening via. Is it the app? Is it DAB? I don't know. Is it online? Boomerangradio.co.uk. Let me know where you're hearing me from and what song you'd like, and I'll see what I can do for you. Nudge, nudge, wink, wink, say no more. But in the meantime, join me next Sunday from 2. We'll do it all over again. Take care. Bye-bye.
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4: Andy Burnham will scrap Keir Starmer's digital ID programme when he takes office on Monday. John Collins tells us more about what we can expect from the new PM.
5: Scrapping digital ID will help Andy Burnham's government bring a laser focus to tackling the cost of living. That's what Labour's deputy leader Lucy Powell told reporters earlier today, amid questions about how much cash abandoning this project would actually save. In his first speech from Downing Street, Mr Burnham's expected to set out measures to provide what he's calling breathing space on the cost of living while ensuring economic growth across the UK.
4: Andrew and Tristan Tate have been arrested in Miami as part of a UK police investigation. The Crown Prosecution Service said it would bring more charges against the brothers after it identified 4 additional alleged victims. And European champions Spain take on holders and Copa America winners Argentina in tonight's World Cup final in New Jersey. Kickoff is at 8 p.m. That's the latest from Radio News Hub. I'm Grace McIntosh.
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4: Dry and sunny for most, apart from a few showers in the southwest. By the evening, cloud will move into the far north with a few spots of drizzle. Highs of 23 degrees Celsius.

0: Superman Country. As we look at the top 20, you had Still and Leftly and Boston. Then we quickly moved on to this week's 15 on the top 20, and it's a proper heavyweight moment in country. Hardy there, Eric Church, Morgan Wallen, Tim McGraw, all teamed up on MacArthur, a four-generation story song that climbed the charts and picked up serious airplays along the way. Big names, big harmonies, and a big tune.
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Nice to see Taylor Swift back in a country chart after all this time. A great track there called I Knew It, I Knew You. And then straight into this week's number 11, Kenny Chesney keeping that summer heartbeat going with Carry On. The countdown rolls forward and it's getting good. You

0: straight into this week's number 9 on the Country Top 20, Billy Zimmerman and Chevy Silverado. Big tune, big moment. And we're heading straight into this week's number 8, Luke Combs and Be By You. And listen, if you're a Luke Combs fan, keep an ear on the second hour of tonight. I've got some very interesting news for you, and you're going to want to hear it.
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Right, in the first hour as we go through the country top 20, and that is Ella Langley, number 4, and Morgan Wallen with I Can't Love You Anymore, that blend of grit and heartbreak that they do so well. And we're staying right in the Morgan groove at number 3 this week, because he's back on his own now with Don't We, two favourites of Wallen back to back, exactly how a Sunday

Well, we're right up there at the business end of the charts. This week at number two, Jason Aldean with Don't Tell On Me, a track that's been powering its way through the top 20 all month. And now it's time to take us straight to number one. Josh Ross holding the top spot with Hate How You Look, Big Finish, Big Record. And on the way, next on Boomerang Country, some great 70s, 80s, 90s, 2000 and gold country classics. Stay tuned.

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4: Labour says scrapping digital IT will give Andy Burnham's government a laser focus on tackling the cost of living. Deputy Leader Lucy Powell insists the move clears the decks of distractions. Andrew Tate and his brother Tristan have been arrested in the United States as part of a UK investigation into alleged sexual offences. The CPS has announced dozens of further charges and is seeking their extradition. Corina Thomas is Bedfordshire Police's Assistant Chief Constable.
5: 38 new charges in total have now been authorised against Andrew and Tristan Tate, bringing the total number of charges faced to 59.
4: Spain and Argentina will meet in tonight's World Cup final in New Jersey. Kickoff is at 8 p.m. And if the football isn't your thing, you might want to tune into tonight's World Cup final at halftime. Madonna, Shakira and Justin Bieber among the stars to the lineup performing in the tournament's first ever halftime show. That's the latest from Radio News Hub. I'm Dave Cronin.
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4: Staying cloudy for Northern Ireland and Northern Scotland with the odd shower. Dry and clear elsewhere and staying mild through the night. Lows of 14 to 17 degrees Celsius.

did. 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Exactly, no, it's an interesting thing. Some guy was throwing a paper cup and it bounced off me onto this other guy and he thought it was me. It was a long story, but we got by. That's Shania Twain there, and my friend Bill would remember that oh too well. Yeah, go all those miles just to see Shania Twain and end up in the reception area. Anyway, that's by the way. This is an interesting song from Laurie Morgan on Boomerang Country with me, Pete T.

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1: 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We were both too tired to sleep, so we took turns of staring

0: Great song there from Kenny Rogers, heard on Boomerang Radio. The hits just keep coming back, and that was The Gambler. Now, do you remember I mentioned Luke Combs? 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

Boomerang Country with me, Pete T, and that's Randy Travis there, and sort of 1970s sound there, and Forever and Ever, Amen. Now, it's really exciting for me as I was driving around the city to find that there was a Luke Combs tribute act down at the Crescent on September the 5th, and kind of got really excited about that, and then I found out the guy behind it. It's my old friend Steve Jason, who I've known like forever, and it was just amazing. Now, what I'm going to try to do, Steve doesn't know about this, and if he's listening, it's going to surprise him like crazy. I want to try to get him on the show and interview him and you know, talk to him about how he chose Luke Combs, of all the artists from the country scene, to pick on the tribute acts, by the way, and there's quite a few out there. Okay, so we'll do that, and as I say, that's Luke Combs. If you want to go and see it, the tickets are going pretty fast at the moment, so I'd suggest you contact the Crescent as soon as possible. That's Saturday the 5th, Luke Combs, tribute act, and he's really good. He's been endorsed by Luke Combs himself, and if you're not quite sure who Luke Combs is, I mean, Most people that are into country know Luke Combs. They really do. He's been a great guy. Just YouTube. It's really, really exciting. And while you're there, by the way, check out a guy by the name of Jelly Roll. Another guy that's out there, really is. Anyway, let's do this from Carrie Underwood. I'm Boomerang Country with me, Pete T. And yes, Before He Cheats.

0: Hi, it's PT here on the Country Show on Boomerang Radio. Rascal Flatts and Bless That Broken Road, a song that nearly didn't become theirs. It was first recorded back in 94, but Rascal Flatts turned it into a massive crossover hit and even picked up a Grammy nomination for it. And now we head into an absolute classic from Jamie Johnston. It's called In Colours. A story built on real family history, old photographs, and a story behind them. One of the most loved modern country ballads around.
1: Boomerang.
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falls into the category between the 70s, 80s and 90s, yeah? That's Clint Black and A Better Man here on Boomerang Radio, where the hits just keep coming. Had to do this for Carol tonight, listening special for it. Garth Brooks, That Summer.

0: That's the big sound of Rosanna Cash there and 7 Year Ache here on Boomerang Country. Well, that's about it. I'll catch you back on the radio on Monday on the highway home between 4 and 7. And next week for the country show, we head towards Martin Chilcock next. I have to say it posh because I normally call him Chilly because he's me mate. And I can do that. Great show lined up and it's on your radio real soon.
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7: Labour says scrapping digital ID will help Andy Burnham's government keep a laser focus on tackling the cost of living. Deputy Leader Lucy Powell claims dropping the project isn't just about saving money. It clears the decks of distractions. She pointed to the Office for Budget Responsibility's estimate that digital ID could cost £1.8 billion over 3 years, a figure the previous government rejected. European champion Spain take on holders and Copa America winners Argentina in tonight's final in New Jersey. It's the first ever men's World Cup between two continental champions. And England, of course, secure their best World Cup finish since 1966. Grace McIntosh has the details.
8: Thomas Tuchel's side were 4-0 up against Le Blues at half-time before the French made a comeback. The goals for England came from a Bukayo Saka hat-trick, plus contributions from Declan Rice, Ezri Konsa and Jude Bellingham to bring home the bronze medal. The three lines' best result in 60 years.
7: That's the latest from Radio News Hub. I'm Dave Cronin.
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7: Staying cloudy for Northern Ireland and Northern Scotland with the odd shower. Dry and clear elsewhere and staying mild through the night. Lows of 14 to 17 degrees Celsius.

here. This is Chile on a World Cup final Sunday, and coming at you on Boomerang Radio. And before Gil Scott Heron, you heard Surrender to the Rhythm by Brinsley Swartz, the old pub rockers from the 70s, which is kind of what we did on Wednesday. Oh, dear. Never mind. Great to have you with me as we run up to the World Cup final at 8 o'clock. I might have some comment on the football here and there, I suspect. And I also want to mark the passing of Sir Garfield Sobers. More of that later. A review of Abigail's Party. We went to see that at the Curve. And some tunes to go with that. The roots of the Fab Four bursting out in the early 1960s, 63, 64. And, yeah, a new single by Millie, Amelia May Glendinning. Plus, a seven-minute song towards the end. It's a bit of racket, and it's not quite what it seems. What are we going to do about England? Oh, dear. Third, I suppose, 6-4. That was entertaining game of exhibition football. But it's never enough, is it?

0: The Temptations. And before that, you heard, I hope you haven't got too much of the Madison Blues, George Thorogood. And before that, you heard Never Enough. And it isn't, is it? By The Cure. Ball of Confusion. What was going on? I was watching the football. I was just recalling that there were two bits of advice I gave to my best mate Mark's son, James, when he was 9 playing in the game. And it was two things. I said, when you receive it, don't stop the ball, move the ball. And when haven't got the ball, stand still, because actually the markers, defenders, will wander off. And I was watching as Messi stood still, as did Enzo, and then got the ball. They could do with it what they wanted to. And England kept stopping the ball. Whenever they got their foot on it, they kept stopping it, not moving it. Oh, dear. And our players aren't even 9 years old. By the way, James did go on to score a second-half hat-trick after that piece of half-time coaching, so it must work. Oh, what are we going to do?
1: Boomerang.
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Thank you, George. And thank you, Peter. Peter and Debbie, regular listeners up there in Maxey, just north of Peterborough. And, yeah, he requested I play a bit of George. So I did. And it was that song. So that was good, wasn't it? Originally by Kathy Kirby back in the early 60s. And you never know, you might hear that a bit later on. In the meantime, I'm going to play a couple of songs now. Liz and I went to see Abigail's Party, the 1970s Mike Lee satire on the nouveau riche and the new middle class. And it was both highly amusing and also toe-curling at times. And I'm going to play you with Tamsin Althwaite as the lead character, the horrendous Beverly, who's so pretentious. She was absolutely brilliant. And it's coming to the Cambridge Arts Theatre in, I think it's August the 3rd to the 8th. And then it's going back to the Harold Pinter Theatre in London. And highly recommend it if that floats your boat. And I'm going to play you a couple of tunes. One is, you wouldn't expect to hear Donna Summer on this particular show, but I'm going to play you something which was from the drinks party which Beverly was holding. And then I'm going to play you something by Patti Smith that was emanating from the raucous party going on down the street at the young Abigail's, I think, a birthday party, or was it just a party? I don't know. Let's find out.

0: Ray Charles from one of my favourite films, Planes and Trains and Automobiles, with Steve Martin and John Candy. And another one of my favourite films also has a Ray Charles song, and is in fact the title of the film. And it's on BBC Two tomorrow night. Is it tonight? I think it's tonight on BBC Two. You can watch it on iPlayer. It's there for 30 days, apparently, In the Heat of the Night. So that's why I thought I'd play you a bit of Ray. Up next, I wrote it down somewhere, so I shall look forward to that surprise as much as you do.
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0: did really know what was coming up. It's by Chilli Willy and the Red Hot Peppers. How could I not like that as for chilli on a Sunday? Now, coming up, apparently the Church of England's special World Cup prayer has been mocked by its own vicars. It starts, "May we see and celebrate the hand of God in the..." I mean, you can always tell people who don't know anything about football. And by the way, politicians, nobody calls it Team England, all right? Just so we got that plain. Oh, God only knows.
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0: Yes, turns out the General Synod of the Church said that it had been widely ridiculed online for its religious illiteracy and the inauspicious reference to the hand of God. It was defended as use of accessible, informal and light-hearted press. No, no, no, don't go anywhere near football with that. Oh, please. I mean, that would be crazy.
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0: Crazy. In fact, tell them, Millie.

0: New single from Amelia May Glendinning, Crazy. And coming up in the second half on, well, Chile on a Sunday, Chile on a World Cup final Sunday. We've got a bit of Richard Ashcroft and a bit of Sheryl Crow to move you into the second half, so to speak.
1: Boomerang.
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7: Andy Burnham will promise to restore confidence in government and give people breathing room when he becomes Prime Minister on Monday. In his first Downing Street speech, he'll call for reflection and resolution, stressing the need for stability after seven Prime Ministers in a decade. Andrew Tate and his brother Tristan have been arrested in the States as part of a UK investigation into alleged sexual offences. Karina Thomas is Bedfordshire Police's Assistant Chief Constable and explains more about the charges.
8: 38 new charges in total have now been authorised against Andrew and Tristan Tate, bringing the total number of charges faced to 59. The charges relate to seven victims spanning a period from 2010 to 2017.
7: And 1975 frontman Matty Healy and model Gabriette have tied the knot. The couple announced their engagement in 2024 after dating for 9 months and officially got married on Saturday in LA. That's the latest from Radio News Hub. I'm Dave Cronin.
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7: Staying cloudy for Northern Ireland and Northern Scotland with the odd shower. Dry and clear elsewhere and staying mild through the night. Lows of 14 to 17 degrees Celsius.

Malcolm is back to Chile on a World Cup final Sunday, the second half, with no hydration breaks, unless you can get somebody to bring you a cup of tea while you're listening, or one of you volunteers, hey, Bertie and Sharon? Although probably not tea, I would imagine. Now, yeah, Richard Ashcroft with The Verb, and then we heard Sheryl Crow with Winding Road. And by the way, I forgot to mention, I got a message on last week's show when I was playing Lucinda Williams, Car Wheels on a Gravel Road. And Andy Pandy down there in Whittlesea said, actually, the road from Whittlesea to March is known as the Long Gravel. So, yeah, out in the Fenlands, it's flat as a pancake, just like the Mississippi Delta. So there's all sorts of similarities there. Right. Now, those who listen regularly will know that I'm particularly fond of, Uncle Norman. Norman Watt Roy, bass player extraordinaire. And he's actually got a little solo album, which is rather charming in all sorts of ways. So I'm going to play this. This is called Norman by Norman. And you might be able to pick out two or three little bass lines he's used of songs he's played on his session. But I just want you to relax. And then we'll be going back to 1961-62 for a couple of tunes.

0: soon as you hear that power chord right at the beginning, you know which song it is. And what a great start. And a fantastic film, which really, I think, sort of cemented the Beatles in people's minds, as you felt like you, did you or didn't you, got to know them a bit through the film. And wonderful stuff. And before that, you heard the Shirelles with Baby It's You. When recording the first Beatles album, Please Please Me, they recorded it in a day. And they were going to do a cover of Twist and Shout by the Isley Brothers, and they saved that till the last at 10 o'clock, or just before 10 o'clock when the studio shut down, because they knew it would shred John's voice. But before that, they also said, well, we're a couple short. So they took a couple of Shirelles songs, the girl group, which included Dionne Warwick, and was a bit of a model for most, a lot of the girl sing groups of the early to mid-60s. And they took a couple of the songs. One was Boys and one was that one, Baby It's You. So there you go, the origins of the Beatles explosion. Coming up in a moment, a couple of songs. One of its time, the theme tune, and one of punk credentials, which celebrated the wonderful, wonderful show, which only ran from 64 to 67. Ready, steady, go.
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Generation X from 1978. And before that, you heard 54321, the title song of Ready, Steady, Go by Manfred Mann. And I think probably, along with my granddad bringing the records home from the Decca record pressing plant, I think sitting on or laying on the sofa watching every Friday night Ready, Steady, Go really got me into music. And I was only 9 or 10 years old, but to see the Beatles, the Stones, the Animals, Chris Farlow, Otis Redding, the Yardbirds, are just incredible, absolutely incredible. And also songs from the previous sort of almost non-rock and roll era. And I played this earlier by George Michael as a cover requested by Peter and Debbie up there in Maxi. And this is the original, Kathy Kirby. Enjoy.

0: Don't forget to join me, Bill Hensley, every Sunday morning on Boomerang Radio, where the hits keep coming back. I'll be with you between 10 and midday every Sunday with County Matters, local news stories and events. Don't miss it.
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1: 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The seeds were planted long ago. 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
5: Because I can't afford to live here anymore.
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0: Fantastic Negrito with the rather grittier side of the American Dream. And saw him with my good friend Gareth, two, 3 years ago. The lower third in Denmark Street, open till 3 a.m. Not sure I'd make it. And Gareth himself is driving across the States as we speak. I've just seen him in Death Valley on Facebook, where it's 44 degrees. Not 33 or 30, 44. Blimey. Next up, a little reference to and a nod to the great Sir Garfield Sobers.
1: Boomerang.
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There we go. Booker T and the MGs with Soul Limbo. And before that, you heard Kingston Town by Lord Creator. That's the original, not the UB40. That's what UB40 copied, basically. So I thought I'd go back to the original. Test match special was Booker T, Soul Limbo, and just marked the passing of, I think, the greatest cricket player of all time, Sir Garfield Sobers, Gary Sobers, who passed away at the ripe old age of 89 in Bridgetown, Barbados. And he could do everything. Had the world record for runs in a test match, 365, which stood for over 30 years. He could bowl fast left-handed. He could bowl spin left-handed. He could bowl wrist spinner. He was a cat-like fielder, and he was captain of the West Indies. And when we used to play cricket out on the green in front of our house, everyone wanted to be him. R.I.P. I was in Barbados a year or two ago, very lucky to be there, and I thought, well, it's only a small island. You never know. I would love to have met him. But I did see the Sir Garfield Sobers roundabout and, of course, the statue outside the Kensington Oval, the cricket ground in Bridgetown, Barbados. So, R.I.P. Coming up, we've got a seven-minute song, which actually is just under 7 minutes, and it's the only song that is less than about 10 minutes on Made in Japan, the great Deep Purple live album from 1972.

0: to ease you down into the World Cup final starting in about, what, a couple of minutes. So get yourself over to the telly. That was The Banks of the Old Kishwaukee by Riley Walker. Riley spelled R-Y-L-E-Y if you want to check him out. And before that, of course, you heard the incredible racket of Highway Star by Deep Purple. And all it remains for me to say is thanks very much for listening to Chile on a Sunday, Chile on a World Cup final Sunday here on Boomerang Radio, where John Wilson is up next with Soft Rock. Thanks for listening.
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8: Andy Burnham will set out his priorities as Prime Minister on Monday, pledging to rebuild trust in politics and offer breathing room on the cost of living. He's expected to describe the moment as one of reflection and resolution, warning Britain must confront its challenges honestly. Andrew and Tristan Tate have been detained in Miami in connection with a UK probe into alleged sexual offences. Assistant Chief Constable Karina Thomas from Bedfordshire Police spoke to reporters.
9: There is no place for male violence against women and girls in our society, and we will continue to work tirelessly to support victims.
8: Argentina are facing Spain right now in the World Cup final with Messi and Lamine Yamal both in the starting lineups. And one star is hoping Argentina lifts that trophy in tonight's final after placing a $1.5 million bet on them to beat Spain. Rapper Drake shared a screenshot of the online bet he placed on his Instagram, which, if they win, will see a payout of more than $5.1 million. That's the latest from Radio News Hub. I'm Dave Cronin.
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8: Staying cloudy for Northern Ireland and Northern Scotland with the odd shower. Dry and clear elsewhere and staying mild through the night. Lows of 14 to 17 degrees Celsius.

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1: Good evening, welcome along to Soft Rock. I'm here until 10 o'clock playing the very best in yacht rock, that is soft rock. We started off with The Kinks, then Tom Cochran and Life is a Highway by the Canadian singer that reached number one in Canada in 1991 and number six on the US Hot 100. Gonna go to England now and Spencer Davis Group from the 60s. Give me some lovin'.

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1: Well, I hope you're well on this particular Sunday evening. It's been a lovely, lovely week, hasn't it, just? And we've got some Rolling Stones for you coming next. It's a song called Jumping Jack Flash, and that was released as a non-album single in 1968, which reached number one position in the UK singles chart and US cash box top singles.

0: Well, Mick Jagger was there in Miami watching England lose to Argentina in the week. What a great, great shame. What a pity. Anyway, a band on the green in Ramsey, on the green in Ramsey, is sponsored by Ramsey Town Council. On the 26th of July, there is the CSD Brass Band. Coming quite shortly, we've got to the Beach Boys. Lovely track from them.
1: Boomerang.
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Well, that track from Paul McCartney, Maybe I'm Amazed, is my favourite track of his. Just great, great lyrics in the song, aren't there? Got a request now for Denise. It was her birthday on Friday the 17th. It's from Mags. And you want some David Bowie. Here's a good track for you. Scary Monsters and Super Creeps from his album of that name.

0: Thank you for tuning in to us tonight. That was U2 and Angel of Harlem from their album Rattle and Hum. 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Stay with us for the birds. 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

I love Simon and Garfunkel. Mrs. Robinson for us there on Soft Rock with yours truly, John Wilson, until 10 o'clock. And we've got for you next, we've got some Queen, a song called We Will Rock You. And that comes from their album News of the World, released in 1977. And it was written by guitarist Brian May.

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Well,

0: A trio of tracks takes us to the end of hour one. Thank you for tuning into us. We got some music from Fleetwood Mac starting hour two.
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4: Andy Burnham will promise to restore confidence in government and give people breathing room when he becomes Prime Minister on Monday. In his first Downing Street speech, he'll call for reflection and resolution, stressing the need for stability after seven prime ministers in a decade. Burnham is expected to highlight plans to devolve power with the new Number 10 North, scrap digital ID to focus on the cost of living, and move quickly on policies to ease everyday pressures. Andrew Tate and his brother Tristan have been arrested in the US as part of a UK investigation into alleged sexual offences. Queenie Thomas is Bedfordshire Police's Assistant Chief Constable.
5: 38 new charges in total have now been authorised against Andrew and Tristan Tate, bringing the total number of charges faced to 59.
4: The World Cup final is underway, Argentina up against Spain for the trophy. And the 1975 frontman Matty Healy and model Gabriette have tied the knot. That's the latest from Radio News Hub. I'm Dave Cronin.
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4: Monday we'll see patchy cloud developing across central and eastern areas as showers continue for northern Scotland and northern Ireland. Sunny in the southwest with highs of 24 degrees Celsius.

Nice piece of music. I don't like Mondays, Bootown Rats. Even when you're not at work and you're retired like yours truly, you don't like Mondays because you've got a long week to go before Friday, haven't you? I've got some fine music to come before now and 10 o'clock. How about we have some ELO and Living Thing? And that appears on their album called A New World Record, released in 1976.

0: Yes, a little loud in my headphones. Status Quo rocking all over the world. Now, if you like Wishbone Ash, great, great, great band. They are at the Stamford Corn Exchange on the 3rd of October this year, and that is a Saturday. Coming shortly, you've got some Rainbow lined up.
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This is Boomerang Radio, where the hits keep coming back at you. And we've got some Queen, and You're My Best Friend. It's a song by Queen, written by the band's bass player, John Deacon, who wrote it for and about his wife. That's next.

0: we heard Heart and Matt from Manzo's band Blinded by the Light, and that was written by Bruce Springsteen. Stay with us for some ELO.
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0: Rod Stewart and Boston. Thank you so much for tuning in to the show tonight. I'll be back next Sunday at 8 o'clock. After the news, we've got Colin Hyams, and he's playing Dusty Springfield.
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7: Andy Burnham set out his priorities as Prime Minister on Monday, pledging to rebuild trust in politics and offer breathing room on the cost of living. He's expected to describe the moment as one of reflection and resolution, warning Britain must confront its challenges honestly. Andrew and Tristan Tate have been detained in Miami in connection with a UK probe into alleged sexual offences. Assistant Chief Constable Karina Thomas from Bedfordshire Police spoke to reporters.
8: There is no place for male violence against women and girls in our society, and we will continue to work tirelessly to support victims.
7: Argentina are facing Spain right now in the World Cup final, when Messi and Lamine Yamal both in the starting lineups. And one star is hoping Argentina lift that trophy in tonight's final after placing a $1.5 million bet on them to beat Spain. Robert Drake shared a screenshot of the online bet he placed on his Instagram, which, if they win, will see a payout of more than $5.1 million. That's the latest from Radio News Hub. I'm Dave Cronin.
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7: Monday we'll see patchy cloud developing across central and eastern areas as showers continue for northern Scotland and Northern Ireland. Sunny in the southwest with highs of 24 degrees Celsius.
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Evening all, and welcome to another edition of Colin Sunday's Bin. Yeah, it's the programme aimed at oldies. People, well, say like you and me. I'm born in 41, but anyway, we play 1 hour of music from the 60s, and then at 11 o'clock we play 1 hour of music from the 70s. But what makes this show different from all the others on Boomerang Radio is that in between, every now and again, we talk about old things that aren't there now, or how life was different. So this week I want to talk about things in the home that are different and bring back memories. But as we're a music station, I'm not going to waffle. I'm going to play some more music. So I'll be back shortly with some things to just break up the old back of memory shells.

0: talk about bringing back memories. I opened up one of the drawers this week in the sideboard, and there was a whole lot of these little, I suppose you call them lace doilies or something, I don't know. Used to put them on the mantelpiece or on the windowsill and put stuff on them. And yeah, I'm not sure if they're lace or whatever, but they used to have nice patterns and things. That brought me back to thinking about those lamps that you used to put on with little bits of oil in that went up and down as it heated up. Funny how these things come back, isn't it? I mean, I was also remembering magnolia paint. Everything was magnolia. And, well, without painting, you don't wallpaper anymore now, do you? Everything's painted, all the walls are painted. I don't know, sometimes I prefer wallpaper, but if you look into certain old people's houses, the wallpaper is a bit heavy and overpowering, isn't it? Anyway, let's have a bit more music, shall we? Oh, Can Can 62, I like a bit of that.
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I've got one of those voice activated things in the corner. Begins with A, but I better not say it too loud. Just in case it's listening and wants to. I mean, it's actually amazing. I say to it, what is the population of Peterborough? What is the population of so-and-so? And is so-and-so still alive? And things like that. And I just get instant answers. I mean, I remember at home as a kid, we had these, instead of Encyclopedia Britannica, and they were by Arthur Mee, and they were 1923. And I don't know what happened to them. One of my brothers purloined them when my parents died. But you don't need them now. And it's funny you think about things like that. Look, the speed of these things and how it's changed with the internet. I mean, a lot of people our age won't use internet banking and they're scared of it. I personally am not. But what I find frustrating is all this ticking, I'm a human being, and they give you 9 or 12 boxes where you've got to find bridges or cars or bicycles. I find that really frustrating. But I suppose with the scams out there today, I mean, I had another scam phone call this morning saying that someone had cashed in some money of mine, and you just hang up, don't you? Anyway, enough waffle, music please.

0: things I like about doing this program is once I start off on memories and make a few notes just to help me along the way, my mind ticks into other directions, like fridge freezers. I remember years ago that with milk, before we had a fridge freezer, I mean, we had one of these larder things, and my brother, Melvin, put a box in the garden, dug a big hole, and one of those that used to put Oxo cubes in, or biscuits in, or something like that, and the milkman would leave the milk in there, and it was kept cool and out the way of the sun. Yeah, that was fridges, and then came freezers. I remember going for a job, crikey, it must have been the early 60s or mid-60s, where freezers were just coming in, and I was going to be a freezer salesman, and you got £17 commission on every freezer you sold. Now, I didn't take up the job. I stayed in the print. I enjoyed that better. Oh, well, let's have some more music, shall we?
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thing I remember about the late 60s when I got married, we had pine up the stairs. It was tongue and groove, and it was all the fashion then, put pine on walls instead of wallpaper or anything like that. Strange things. The other thing I remember was television. I mean, we got our first telly at coronation time in 1953. Of course, then that was on channels 1 to 9 and whatever it was, or channel 9, and then came ITV. But then came BBC 2, and getting technical now, 405 lines was what we were on, and BBC 2 was 625 lines. And we had to have this little converter box on the side to convert from when you were watching BBC or ITV to go to BBC 2. Funny, these things. And it changed now. You think it for the better? I'm not sure.

one thing that's changed over the years is telephones. I mean, now your telephones, you don't have a landline anymore. You don't really need it, I suppose. A lot of people don't. I personally do, because I find that if I'm trying to ring somebody and they don't answer on the mobile, I'll try them on the landline. Yeah, never miss a trick. But no, the telephones, you used to have these rotary things. You put your finger in and turn the dial around and everything and waited for it to go back before you dialed the next number. But if you were lucky, that was, you had a direct line on your phone. But the exchanges were so busy that you were, I remember when we first had what was called a party line when I was a kid, before I got married, and living in Clapham. And you'd pick the phone up and you'd hear somebody else's conversation. So you'd have to wait until they finished before you could make yours. Yeah, great days, weren't they, with telephones? Yeah, I'll come back to that in a moment.

0: Well, that's the completion of the first hour of Colin's Sunday Spin with me, Colin Hyams. And after the 11 o'clock news, we'll be playing 70s music and talk about more memories. But one thing I should have asked you to do is email me with your memories. And I'm sure you know the email address now, but it's for the attention of Colin, and it's studio@boomerangradio.co.uk. So I'll be back in a few minutes.
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5: Andy Burnham will promise to restore confidence in government and give people breathing room when he becomes Prime Minister on Monday. In his first Downing Street speech, he'll call for reflection and resolution, stressing the need for stability after seven prime ministers in a decade. Burnham is expected to highlight plans to devolve power with the new Number 10 North, scrap digital ID to focus on the cost of living, and move quickly on policies to ease everyday pressures. Andrew Tate and his brother Tristan have been arrested in the US as part of a UK investigation into alleged sexual offences. Queenie Thomas is Bedfordshire Police's Assistant Chief Constable.
6: 38 new charges in total have now been authorised against Andrew and Tristan Tate, bringing the total number of charges faced to 59.
5: The World Cup final is underway, Argentina up against Spain for the trophy. And the 1975 frontman Matty Healy and model Gabriette have tied the knot. That's the latest from Radio News Hub. I'm Dave Cronin.
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5: Monday we'll see patchy cloud developing across central and eastern areas as showers continue for northern Scotland and northern Ireland. Sunny in the southwest with highs of 24 degrees Celsius.

This is Colin Hyams welcoming you back to the second hour of Colin's Sunday Spin here on Boomerang Radio. Yep, well, the records keep coming back, or whatever. I keep coming back every week. I don't quite know why they let me, but still, that's neither here nor there at the moment. But one of the other things I was remembering was Milkman. Yeah, I'm old enough to remember Milkman, dare I say it, coming around with Orson Card. Yes, and then came those electric vehicles, very quiet. And we had milk bottles delivered in the daytime. Yeah, it was great. Yeah, I always remember my milkman, Les, his name was, and he used to collect cigarette cards since he was a kid. And he gave them to me, and I don't think I was old enough to appreciate them, because over the years, I don't know what happened. I wish I'd have kept them now. But no, milk bottles delivered by milkmen. Yeah, where did that lovely job go to? One of the many changes, I suppose, that we've seen in our lifetime. Let's have some more music, shall we?

0: 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Do you remember going out to a public phone box and used to put 4 pennies in, old pennies, and if you connected with somebody, you press button A and the money dropped into the box. If not, you press button B and got your 4 pennies back. Trouble was for that, of course, you could talk forever. And if you were waiting outside the box and there was a queue, oh, people looking at you. Yeah, they were the days. And of course, the post office then, I think it was the post office that ran the telephones. But you had these telephone directories. And there was 4 of them, I remember, in the London area, big, thick ones. And of course, then came Yellow Pages for business. And of course, now they've changed it all over. If you want telephone number, you have to pay for it, don't you? Oh, I don't know. Let's have some more music.
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You know, one thing that's changed over our life is radios and televisions. Radios, for a start. I remember, gosh, going back to those old valve sets where you tune a dial and you had things like Hilversum and whatever, and you had long wave, medium wave and short wave. Then, of course, came those that you could listen to the aircrafts and the police cars and all that lot. Yeah. And then there came the little transistors, little Perdio, tiny ones you used to have on your bicycle. And, well, today it's all digital, isn't it? And it sounds a lot better. I've got to admit that. I'm going to talk about televisions next.

0: haven't televisions changed? We got our first one for the coronation. It was a 9-inch one with a bush with a big glass-filled magnifying glass in front of it. Yes, my mum and dad got. And I remember when I got married, we went to one of these rental shops and we hired a television. These were the things that those days, Rediffusion and companies like that in the high street, where you'd hire this television. And I suddenly realised I'd been paying for this thing for years. If I missed one payment, they could take it away and I lost everything. So that was the end of that. After that, I always bought one. Now, I've kept up with the times, haven't I? I've got one of these large TVs on the wall with decent sound. And, well, still lose at football on it, whichever you're looking at, isn't it? Never mind, let's have some more music.
1: Boomerang.
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Now, one thing I know that has changed since my youth was the way we wash. Yes, we used to use soap and water, and we had a bath. Now, we have shower gel, and we have a shower, and it's all so different, isn't it? You walk into this little box, shut the glass stuff around you, and you've got to wash your hair, and you step out of it again, and the mat's all wet and everything. But no, I've had to go out and buy a soap dish. My lady, who when she stops here, she uses soap. And yeah, I've forgotten what that was like. But I do remember things like sunlight soap, I think it was, where you'd wash your clothes with and have a scrubbing board and things. Oh, happy days.

0: Well, that about wraps up this episode of Colin's Sunday Spin with me, Colin Hyams. It's almost tomorrow, Monday, and time for me to say goodnight, everybody. Don't forget the emails at tensionofcolinstudio@boomerangradio.co.uk, and tell me what you think, good or bad, and keep them clean, please. Until next week, take care, look after yourselves, and there aren't that many of us left these days, are there? That's a sad, didn't think to end on. Bye for now.
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6: Spain are World Cup champions, beating Argentina 1-0 in New York to reclaim football's biggest prize. This the reaction from fans watching in Box Park, Wembley. The European champions delivered on the biggest stage with heightened security at MetLife Stadium as President Trump watched on. A star-packed halftime show for Madonna, Shakira and Justin Bieber added to the spectacle. In other news this morning, Andy Burnham will promise to restore confidence in government and give people breathing room when he becomes Prime Minister on Monday. In his first Downing Street speech, he'll call for reflection and resolution, stressing the need for stability after seven Prime Ministers in a decade. Burnham is expected to highlight plans to devolve power with the new Number 10 North and move quickly on policies to ease everyday pressures. That's the latest from Radio News Hub. I'm Dave Cronin.
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6: Monday we'll see patchy cloud developing across central and eastern areas as showers continue for northern Scotland and northern Ireland. Sunny in the southwest with highs of 24 degrees Celsius.

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4: Spain have lifted the World Cup after a Germanic 1-0 victory over Argentina. The European champions rose to the moment in front of a huge crowd and tight security in New York. Super sub Ferran Torres fired Spain to their second men's World Cup triumph, as what may be Lionel Messi's last dance ended in 10-man Argentina falling to a meek extra time defeat. Madonna, Shakira and Justin Bieber headlined a blockbuster halftime show as celebrations erupted across the stadium and in Spain. Andy Burnham will set out his priorities as Prime Minister later today, pledging to rebuild trust in politics and offer breathing room on the cost of living. He's expected to describe the moment as one of reflection and resolution. And The Odyssey has set a new record for Sir Christopher Nolan with his biggest box office debut and took £196 million, according to Universal Pictures. That's the latest from Radio News Hub. I'm Dave Cronin.
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